Vincent Mason, his latest Wish You Well, starting off 8 o'clock on Big Country 98.9 WOKO. Coming with you on this marvelous Monday night with Chase Rice and Florida Georgia Line. Bye.

0: Big Country 98.9 WOKO, Chase Rice in Florida, Georgia Line, drinking beer, talking God, amen. Glove it to you on this marvelous Monday night of Mutt Mayhem on 98.9 WOKO. The votes are in, the people have decided. I love democracy, don't you? Congratulations to our top dog, Buddy, and his human, Veronica, in Lincoln. They're the winner of Mutt Mayhem this year. Buddy is 8 months old in a mix of Doodle and Husky, giving in those curls and those striking blue eyes. Our bracket-style tournament to crown the most photogenic pooch in Vermont and northern New York once again didn't disappoint in the cuteness department. Be sure to head to WOKO.com right now to see the best-looking canine by your vote. My Mayhem, brought to you by your friends at Johnson Hardware and Rental, Route 15 in Johnson. And once again, congratulations, Veronica and Buddy.
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Glove it to you in just 2 weeks from today. Luke Combs, UK, coming to Higher Ground June 15th. It's the ultimate Luke Combs tribute show. The morning roundup's got you set up with tickets tomorrow morning. You can win.

0: WOKO. Live with you on this marvelous Monday night, Luke Combs UK. That's right, the Luke Combs Tribute Show coming to Higher Ground on June 15th. While Bill and Rod Hill all this week having a blast giving out those tickets. Another chance to win tomorrow, and be sure to brush up on your accent, and you could be our next big winner. Right here on Big Country 98.9 WOKO. 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
4: Mostly clear and cool tonight, low 48. Then tomorrow, beautiful sunshine, a few passing clouds, the high 75. Mostly clear tomorrow night with a low of 51. And Wednesday is beautiful sunshine with a high of 83. I'm NBC5 Chief Meteorologist Tyler Jankowski.

Came on Big Country 98.9 WOKO. Glove it to you on this marvelous Monday night. Darius Rucker headed your way. Also, Keith Urban. Here's the latest from Morgan Wallen. Don't we on Big Country.

0: Riley Green and Ella Langley. Don't mind if I do on Big Country 98.9 WOKO. Glivett, here with a look at your workday weather for tomorrow. Partly sunny throughout the day, mostly sunny in the morning and the evening time. No predicted chance of rain, and temperatures pretty steady throughout the day. Mid to high 60s in parts of the morning and mid 70s for the high tomorrow. Here's Chris Jansen.
1: Prettiest girl I'd ever seen. Look at her, man, look at me.

American girl on Big Country 98.9 WOKO. Glenn here with you. Thank you so much for spending your evening with us. Coming up on 9 o'clock, it's Jason Aldean. That's what tequila does.

Radio. Kane Brown right there, his latest Woman. Starting off 9 o'clock on this marvelous Monday night. My name is Glenn with Dylan Scott. Doing it big with this one, My Girl on Big Country.

0: Glenn here on this marvelous Monday night. Coming up this Saturday, June 6th, the Moose Foundation holding a motorcycle ride from one of our good friends, a really great guy and a WOKO listener who we unfortunately lost last year, Bruce Brown. A motorcycle ride in honor of him. Kickstands up at 10:30 a.m. at Truth Performance in Bristol, and the ride's going to end up at Cyclewise in New Haven. 10:30 a.m. this Saturday. We'd love to see you there.
1: 2.5 centuries ago, a bold idea took root. 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

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Good luck with you and a WOKO flashback headed your way after Old Dominion. It's One Man Band.

0: Country, 98.9 WOKO Old Dominion. It's one man band. Good love it to you on this marvelous Monday night. And don't go anywhere. Another look at your NBC 5 weather is on the way. And the big dog Danny, Mr. Toby Keith, with a WOKO flashback for you. 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
5: Mostly clear and cool tonight, low 48. Then tomorrow, beautiful sunshine, a few passing clouds, the high 75. Mostly clear tomorrow night with a low of 51. And Wednesday is beautiful. Sunshine, the high of 83. I'm NBC5 Chief Meteorologist Tyler Jankowski.
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Be Keith, I'm just talking about tonight, your WOKO flashback on Big Country 98.9 WOKO. Glenn here with you, Zach Brown Band set to roll next, Luke Combs too, and Blake Shelton. Here's Ella Langley and Morgan Wallen teaming up. I Can't Love You Anymore, new music on Big Country.

it's Blake Shelton on Big Country 98.9 WOKL. Glenn here with a look at your late night overnight forecast. Overnight lows will see the mid to high 40s, 46 around 5 a.m. Mostly clear throughout the night. No predicted chance of rain. Jason Aldean right here. Don't Tell on Me, his latest on Big Country.

Lake Country, 98.9 WOKO. Are you going to kiss me or not? Love you coming up on 10 o'clock. Scotty McCurry on the way with Cole Swindell, Jody Messina as well right here. She and me at Heads, Carolina.

Jordan Davis' latest Turn This Truck Around, starting off 10 o'clock on Big Country 98.9 WOKO. Well, good late night, good late evening. My name is Glenn. Thank you so much for spending your evening with us. Glad to be there right alongside you. It's Dierks Bentley.

Dierks Bentley, somewhere on a beach on Big Country 98.9 WOKO. 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

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Glivahito, we're always chasing after that almighty dollar, and sometimes we forget about the things that truly matter, like family and our roots. Let's hear the story of the MacArthur family.

0: and staying true to your roots. Those things are way more valuable than money, aren't they? Hardy, Tim McGraw, Eric Church, and Morgan Wallen. It's MacArthur on Big Country 98.9 WOKO. Good luck to you on this marvelous Monday night with another look at your NBC5 weather on the way. John Morgan and Jason Aldean, too, next on Big Country.
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6: Mostly clear and cool tonight, low 48. Then tomorrow, beautiful sunshine, a few passing clouds, the high 75. Mostly clear tomorrow night with a low of 51. And Wednesday is beautiful sunshine, the high of 83. I'm NBC5 Chief Media.

John Morgan and Jason Aldean, friends like that here on Big Country 98.9 WOKL. Glove with you, Brad Paisley on the way. Also, Zach Tuff, his big one with Megan Moroney now. From her new album, Cloud 9, it's Beautiful Things on Big Country.

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Friday, Zach Brown Band on Big Country 98.9 WOKO. Cliff, it's you and a look at your workday weather tomorrow. Partly sunny throughout the day. No predicted chance of rain. We'll see high temperatures in the low to mid 70s.

Jansen, All I Need Is You here on Big Country 98.9 WOKO. Glenn here on this marvelous Monday night, coming up on 11 o'clock. Morgan Wallen on the way. Justin Moore, too, with Keith Urban. Somebody Like You on 98.9 WOKO.

Country, 98.9 WOKO. Bailey Zimmerman, it's Chevy Silverado. His latest starting off 11 o'clock on this marvelous Monday night. My name is Glenn. Last hour for me, so let's make it count, shall we? Jason Aldean, it's When She Says Baby.

0: Baby on Big Country 98.9 WOKO. Good luck to you on this marvelous Monday night with some Big Country birthdays today. Starting off, of course, Ronnie Dunn of Brooks and Dunn, 73 years young today. Born in Coleman, Texas, Ronnie initially went to school to become a Baptist preacher, but was kicked out for playing country music in nightclubs. Some things were just meant to be, I guess. Clint Black's wife and occasional singing partner, Lisa Hartman Black, 68 years young today. And Brandy Carlisle, 45. Happy Big Country birthday, y'all!
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Country 98.9 WOKO with Old Dominion. It's Memory Lane. Glove with you on this marvelous Monday night. Brand new music right here from John Party. I'd say get those boots stomping, but you're going to want to get them off. Boots Off is the name on Big Country. She's

0: John Party's latest boots off on Big Country 98.9 WOKO. Glove it to you on this marvelous Monday night and getting to be that time of night where you might be ready to head off to bed, rest your head, count some sheep, and head to sleep. Of course, that song probably got you wide awake right there. Anyways, hope you have sweet dreams and a wonderful night tonight. But if you're staying up all night with us, well, hey, thanks for hanging around. Another look at your NBC5 weather is on the way, and we've got Shaboozy and Jelly Roll 2 next on Big Country.
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3: Clear and cool tonight, low 48. Then tomorrow, beautiful sunshine, a few passing clouds, the high 75. Mostly clear tomorrow night with a low of 51. And Wednesday is beautiful sunshine, the high of 83. I'm NBC5 Chief Meteorologist Tyler Jankowski.

Shaboozy and Jelly Roll, it's Amen on Big Country 98.9 WOKO. Live with you, Luke Bryan, coming up in Parmalee 2. Here's Ella Langley, her latest. It's Be Her on Big Country.

Tom here on Big Country 98.9 WOKO. Glove with you on this marvelous Monday night with a look at your overnight and workday weather tomorrow. Mostly clear throughout the night. No predicted chance of rain. We'll see overnight low temperatures reach the mid-40s, 46 around 5 a.m., mid to high 40s throughout the night. Warming up pretty nicely for your workday. Man, wish you didn't have to go to work with these temperatures. Mid-70s. In part of the late afternoon, partly sunny skies also, no predicted chance of rain, and back down to mostly clear around this time tomorrow night, with temps in the low 60s. Luke Combs.

McCollum. It's Handle on You on Big Country 98.9 WOKO. Cliff, it's you on this marvelous Monday night. Soon going to be a terrific Tuesday morning as we turn that clock over to midnight once again to start off a brand new day. And that is going to be wrapping up my time for tonight. But I do want to thank you so very much for doing the right thing and spending your evening with us. And I hope to catch you back here tomorrow night. 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Listen live. You can't miss it. That's going to do it for me. Until next time, remember, be blessed. Don't be stressed. I've been Glenn. And from all of us at Big Country 98.9 WOKO, have a wonderful night and a wonderful work day tomorrow. See ya.

Mostly clear and cool tonight, low 48. Then tomorrow, beautiful sunshine, a few passing clouds, the high 75. Mostly clear tomorrow night with a low of 51. And Wednesday is beautiful. Sunshine, the high of 83. I'm NBC5 Chief Meteorologist Tyler.

0: After a chilly start, it's a beautiful day. Sunshine with a few passing clouds, the high 75. Tonight also clear, the low 51. Tomorrow's warmer with sunshine, the high 83. And on Thursday, lots of sun, the high 86. I'm NBC5 Chief Meteorologist Tyler Jankowski.
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1: After a chilly start, it's a beautiful day. Sunshine with a few passing clouds, the high 75. Tonight also clear, the low 51. Tomorrow's warmer with sunshine, the high 83. And on Thursday, lots of sun, the high 86. I'm NBC5 Chief Meteorologist Tyler Jankowski.

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1: After a chilly start, it's a beautiful day. Sunshine with a few passing clouds, the high 75. Tonight also clear, the low 51. Tomorrow's warmer with sunshine, the high 83. And on Thursday, lots of sun, the high 86. I'm NBC5 Chief Meteorologist Tyler Jankowski.

0: After a chilly start, it's a beautiful day. Sunshine with a few passing clouds, the high 75. Tonight also clear, the low 51. Tomorrow's warmer with sunshine, the high 83. And on Thursday, lots of sun, the high 86. I'm NBC5 Chief Meteorologist Tyler Jankowski.
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0: Jason Aldean on the Morning Roundup from WLKO. You know, I could get used to this, taking Mondays off,
1: you know,
0: and having a nice four-day week. I mean, last week I did it with Memorial Day. This week I've done it just taking the day off.
1: Can we get a few more of those long weekends, please?
0: Yeah, I really like them a lot.
1: Well, what you missed yesterday is we started our Luke Combs UK trivia contest.
0: Oh, yeah, yeah, that's right. We're giving tickets away to probably the most fun show that's going to happen this summer.
1: Luke Combs UK, June 15th at Higher Ground. The game is UK trivia, and you got to answer. You got to answer in a British accent.
0: Well, no, in a UK accent.
1: Hey, but no judgment. Do the best you can.
0: maybe a little judgment.
1: On the way,
0: not from us. I mean, there's just thousands
1: of
0: people listening. Scotty McCreary and Hootie and the Blowfish on the way next. It's Bottle Rockets coming up.
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2: After a chilly start, it's a beautiful day. Sunshine with a few passing clouds, the high 75. Tonight also clear, the low 51. Tomorrow's warmer with sunshine, the high 83. And on Thursday, lots of sun, the high 86. I'm NBC5 Chief Meteorologist Tyler Jankowski.

0: 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That's Hardy with Tim McGraw, Eric Church, and Morgan Wallen on the morning roundup from WOKO.
1: Wild Bill and Rod Hill just kind of sitting back, relaxing, and letting this June happen.
0: Absolutely.
1: You know what I mean? We've got plenty of time to enjoy this summer. We've got June, July, August, most of September.
0: And the next thing you know, it'll be October, and we'll be coming around again.
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10: After a chilly start, it's a beautiful day. Sunshine with a few passing clouds, the high 75. Tonight also clear, the low 51. Tomorrow's warmer with sunshine, the high 83. And on Thursday, lots of sun, the high 86. I'm NBC5 Chief Meteorologist Tyler Jankowski.

0: 98.9 WOKO. Yeah, pour me a drink. Post Malone with Blake Shelton. It's the Morning Roundup. Welcome to Tuesday.
1: Well, I got a haircut last week, and now, I mean, I can really see how the world is hard on beautiful things. I'm just so much more beautiful now.
0: Okay, let's go with
1: that. It's Megan Maroney.

0: Big Country 98.9 WOKO. There you go. It's a guy with a girl. That's Blake Shelton on the Morning Roundup from WOKO. Wild Bill, Rod Hill on the radio. It's Tuesday. Well, the shortened week for me is on the way.
1: This has been a big week for country music already, with just giant songs coming out. Just artists who are dropping big-time things. Riley Green's got a song that's already a big hit on the top 10. But he's dropping the next one already.
0: But isn't this the time of year where a lot of that does happen? I mean, they want to get their summer songs out.
1: You want to get your first singles out so you can get your album out for summer.
0: Absolutely.
1: By the way, it's not something that will probably end up playing on 98.9 WOKO. But I did get a chance to spend some time with Willie Nelson's new album yesterday.
0: Oh, really?
1: It's not. I love a good Willie Nelson album.
0: Oh, the Wilster out again.
1: But you got to say, Ella Langley is just the best thing in country music right now, and she is on the way with Weren't for the Win next.
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10: After a chilly start, it's a beautiful day. Sunshine with a few passing clouds, the high 75. Tonight also clear, the low 51. Tomorrow's warmer with sunshine, the high 83. And on Thursday, lots of sun, the high 86. I'm NBC5 Chief Meteorologist Tyler Jankowski. W-

0: 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WOKO, Tucker Wetmore. That's Brunette. It's the morning roundup for a Tuesday. Wild Bill Rodhill on the radio.
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0: 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Boy, I love that. Fast Car.
1: I love it, too. It's just so respectful to Tracy Chapman. You know what I mean?
0: It really is. He did a great job with it.
1: Congratulations, Luke Combs, because when it's your favorite song and you do such a good job covering it, you got to feel happy about that.
0: Here you go, Luke. Have a beer in Mexico.
1: I think that's a proper reward.

0: Ladies and gentlemen, our national anthem. Yeah, that was Dolly Parton. On the morning roundup, it's just past 6 o'clock. Time for the second hour of the action-packed, fun-filled morning roundup radio program.
1: I'm very...
0: Wait, what day is it? Oh, Tuesday. It is Tuesday.
1: Yeah,
0: Tuesday.
1: You'll get it.
0: I got to keep... Well, I've spent an hour trying to get into it.
1: Here's the good news. Yesterday, our Luke Combs UK contest went magically.
0: Magically?
1: Mm-hmm.
0: I like when things are magic.
1: The winners... UK accent. It's beautiful.
0: Oh, perfect.
1: Played along, won those tickets. Going to have a great time at Luke Combs UK. Your chance to play along and have fun is coming up later on this morning on the Morning Roundup.
0: What?
1: Exactly, Rod. Got it. Change my mind. Riley Green is next.
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3: Good morning, I'm Adrian Pastor. A new report has found that Burlington police did not violate fair and impartial policing policy during the March ICE operation in South Burlington. More than 100 use of force complaints were filed. A city investigation determined they were unfounded or exonerated. The mayor says the city needs clearer protocols for these situations. The Champlain Parkway is on track to open on September 13th. It will change the traffic pattern in Burlington's south end to ease congestion on Shelburne Road. The vote on the opening date was 9-3 at last night's city council meeting. A statewide ban on cell phones in New York schools is seeing positive results. The state surveyed nearly 600 teachers since September 2025. 76% say they saw improvements in classroom behavior and engagement. Secretary of State Marco Rubio will testify in Congress today for the first time since the start of the war in Iran. He'll make the State Department's annual budget request in House and Senate committees, but the focus will likely shift to the unsteady ceasefire. For NBC 5 News, I'm Adrian Pastor.
4: After a chilly start, it's a beautiful day. Sunshine with a few passing clouds, the high 75. Tonight also clear, the low 51. Tomorrow's warmer with sunshine, the high 83. And on Thursday, lots of sun, the high 86. I'm NBC 5 Chief Meteorologist Tyler Jankowski.
0: Barry Montpelier at 38, Plattsburgh at 43. It's 45 degrees in Burlington.

0: Big Country 98.9 WOKO Cole Swindell. Lady Wilson, Never Say Never Again. It's 6:10 on the morning roundup from WOKO. 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
1: We are smack dab in it. You you missed the beginning of Dairy Month yesterday, but you know,
0: yes,
1: you can,
0: I did.
1: You can enjoy the rest of the Dairy Month.
0: Well, you know, I still got the other 29 days. I'm sure I'll be all right.
1: Dairy Festival coming up this weekend in Enosburg, and the parade is happening on Saturday.
0: Oh, yeah.
1: Gotta love the Dairy Parade in Enosburg.
0: Yeah, I do look forward to Dairy Month.
1: It's one of those quintessential Vermont things, and if you haven't been, we invite you. WOKO and TDI, Towing and Repair from Swanton, are teaming up again. I will be on

0: the back of one of their amazing trucks. They just, this is what I like about TDI. They make their trucks look really good.
1: Yeah, they do.
0: I mean,
1: they
0: with the orange and the time blue, to do it. And yeah. It's, I mean, it's awesome. Really good logos on their trucks, and you know, when you see those yellow lights in TDI, it's time to move over and give those people room to do their work.
1: And that's not just who Schwann's talking.
0: No, that's absolutely right. I'll be right there on the back of the Dairy Parade truck, playing that big country music from 98.9 WOKO.
1: On the way, it's Jordan Davis. Bar None is coming up next.
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13: After a chilly start, it's a beautiful day. Sunshine with a few passing clouds, the high 75. Tonight also clear, the low 51. Tomorrow's warmer with sunshine, the high 83. And on Thursday, lots of sun, the high 86. I'm NBC5 Chief Meteorologist Tyler Jankowski.
1: Berrymont, Pillar at 38, Plattsburgh at 43. It's 45 degrees in Burlington.

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1: Good morning, 619 on the morning roundup from WOKO. Ladies and John Party. He got that dirt off, but he did it by taking his boots off.
2: 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He's on 98.9 WOKO. You have tuned in at a great time to the morning.

0: Big Country, 98.9 WOKO. John Pardee. That's got my boots off on the morning roundup from WOKO. Wild Bill, Rod Hill for your Tuesday.
1: Feeling really, really good. UK, Luke Combs UK tickets to give away later on this morning on the morning roundup.
0: We've got a spot of them to give away.
1: Right here in Dairy Month. What's our next big thing on 98.9 WOKO?
0: Enjoying the summer?
1: I think it's really the summer shows starting. Right?
0: Because
1: we're going to start seeing all of these shows happening, and then we'll start getting calls in saying, hey, I was at Bank NH Pavilion. Oh, my gosh, this show is so great.
0: It should be great, yeah.
1: If you're going to a show, a country show, of course.
0: Of course.
1: A big country show. And you want to tell us how the show was? Gosh, the Morning Roundup is your place to gush on whatever artist you just enjoyed.
0: Even if you were there just drinking a beer.
1: Speaking of which, Luke Bryan is next on the Morning Roundup.
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6: After a chilly start, it's a beautiful day. Sunshine with a few passing clouds, the high 75. Tonight also clear, the low 51. Tomorrow's warmer with sunshine, the high 83. And on Thursday, lots of sun, the high 86. I'm NBC5 Chief Meteorologist Tyler Jankowski.
7: Oh, let's see here. Barry Montpelier's at 38, Plattsburgh's at 43. It's 45 degrees in Burlington.

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1: 6:31 on the morning roundup from WOKO with Wild Bill and Ron Hill. Yeah, it's going to be a Joe Nichols day.
2: Sunny and 75, yeah.
1: Boy,
2: like
1: you are
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0: Country 98.9 WOKO Dylan Scott. That's my girl. On the morning roundup from WOKO 640, Wild Bill, Rod Hill on the radio.
1: Oh, Rod, I haven't asked you this yet. Yeah. Have you thought about getting out on the golf course?
0: You know, I've been so busy this spring, I haven't had a chance to even think about it.
1: Okay,
0: you
1: know, but, I know, but it's that time of year, right?
0: Yeah, I suppose I should get them out of the ceiling.
1: You know, haven't even got them out of the ceiling yet?
0: Yeah, well, they're up in the attic. I guess I should pull them down.
1: All right. You usually get out, what, 10 times a year or so?
0: Well, I try for 10, and usually I make it, but sometimes I don't anymore. You know, I'm a busy guy.
1: All right. Well, I hope that you get out, because now is the time. I mean, think about today.
0: Sunny and 75. Are you kidding?
1: If you can get out of work today and go hit 9 holes, I mean, that sounds like a great day.
0: The best I can hope for is just to keep singing the Joe Nichols song to myself.
1: Well, you know, pull him out from the ceiling?
0: Well, the attic's in the ceiling.
1: Okay, pull him out of the attic and then just, you know, hit a ball today. Maybe you'll like it.
0: Yeah, that's the problem. It'll catch on. I'll want to do it more. Next thing you know, I'll be taking massive amounts of days off. I'll be out on a day like this. Well, then I won't be coming to work anymore.
1: Don't go crazy with it, Rod.
0: It's all or nothing.
1: Morgan, well, keep him in the attic then. I got better. Morgan Wallen's next.
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7: There are two candidates for the Republican nomination for the congressional seat being vacated by Congresswoman Elise Stefanik. Let's compare them. Anthony Constantino is a businessman, not a politician. 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The other candidate, Robert Smullen, was arrested in 2018 for the first-degree felony of filing false veterans tax exemption paperwork, for which he was not qualified. Smullen then used his political contacts to negotiate the felony charge down to the violation of disorderly conduct. Anthony Constantino is endorsed for Congress by President Donald Trump. Robert Smullen is endorsed by the ultra-liberal New York State Teachers Union. The choice is clear. Anthony Constantino for Congress. He's nobody's man but yours.
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8: After a chilly start, it's a beautiful day. Sunshine with a few passing clouds, the high 75. Tonight also clear, the low 51. Tomorrow's warmer with sunshine, the high 83. And on Thursday, lots of sun, the high 86. I'm NBC5 Chief Meteorologist Tyler Jankowski.
9: Barry Montpelier at 38, Plattsburgh at 44. It's 46 degrees in Burlington. W-

0: 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I got better. Morgan Wallen on the morning roundup from WOKO. Wild Bill Rod Hill on the radio. It's 6:49. 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
1: Got a note from the boss here. Got to start off birthdays with this.
0: Oh, go for it.
1: Happy birthday to my beautiful wife, Alice. Not my beautiful wife, Alice. His beautiful wife,
0: you're just reading this.
1: Love, Dan. And happy birthday wishes from Kate and Caleb and Violet and Andrew and Julia. And
0: yes,
1: happy birthday from the morning roundup, Alice.
0: How about that? Yeah. Not at all. You share your birthday with Jerry Mathers. Yes, the bee from Leave It to Beaver.
1: Okay. I think there's something wrong with Jerry Mathers, everybody.
0: He turned 78. Dana Carvey's having a birthday today, too.
1: Great impressionist from SNL.
0: Turned 71 today, and I know you've got a couple, too.
1: Awkwafina is 38 years old today. Happy birthday to Wayne Brady. Whose line is it anyway? 58 years old. Marina Baccarin, I think is her name. I know her from Homeland. I know her from Deadpool. I know her from Firefly.
0: Yeah, I thought I knew who she was. Yeah,
1: Justin Long is the Mac guy. You remember, I'm a Mac, I'm a PC.
0: Oh, yes.
1: Justin Long is the Mac guy. Zachary Quintos from Heroes and Star Trek. And Andy Cohen is a talk show host and very up on pop culture. Dennis Haysbert. Wow. Haysbert, you remember him because Jack Bauer couldn't save the world.
0: That's right.
1: Without President Dennis Haysbert.
0: And I couldn't buy Allstate Insurance without him.
1: That is very true as well. I also know him from The Unit. And I'll give you this, Dennis Haysbert in Major League.
0: Oh, that's right.
1: He was
0: right.
1: The one who had the voodoo statue in his locker.
0: All right. Let's see here. For today, I don't even have to look at it. Sunny and 75 today.
1: Kind of perfect, right? It's not like that in the Rocky Mountain lows. Corey Kent and Co. Wetzel next.
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0: 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It's Lainey Wilson. That's 4x4 by you. It is just seconds before 7 o'clock on the morning roundup, Tuesday morning in the sunshine with Wild Bill and Rod Hill on the radio.
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3: Good morning, I'm Adrian Pastor. A new report has found that Burlington police did not violate fair and impartial policing policy during the March ICE operation in South Burlington. More than 100 use of force complaints were filed. A city investigation determined they were unfounded or exonerated. The mayor says the city needs clearer protocols for these situations. The Champlain Parkway is on track to open on September 13th. It will change the traffic pattern in Burlington's south end to ease congestion on Shelburne Road. The vote on the opening date was 9-3 at last night's city council meeting. A statewide ban on cell phones in New York schools is seeing positive results. The state surveyed nearly 600 teachers since September 2025. 76% say they saw improvements in classroom behavior and engagement. Secretary of State Marco Rubio will testify in Congress today for the first time since the start of the war in Iran. He'll make the State Department's annual budget request in House and Senate committees, but the focus will likely shift to the unsteady ceasefire. For NBC 5 News, I'm Adrian Pastor.
4: After a chilly start, it's a beautiful day. Sunshine with a few passing clouds, the high 75. Tonight also clear, the low 51. Tomorrow's warmer with sunshine, the high 83. And on Thursday, lots of sun, the high 86. I'm NBC5 Chief Meteorologist Tyler Jankowski.
0: Barry Montpelier at 38, Plattsburgh at 44. It's 46 degrees in Burlington.

0: Big Country 98.9 WOKO, Rocky Mountain Low. Corey Kent with Cole Wetzel on the morning roundup from WOKO. 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
1: It's a tough one.
0: It is a tough one. Always is.
1: It's not always tough. You know, sometimes when you're doing the morning roundup and it's raining and it's cold outside, being inside the studio is kind of a great place to be. But, boy, does it look like a beautiful morning or what?
0: It really does. I kind of wish we could kind of move the studio outside for the day.
1: Right? Could we got to figure out something. I know that schools nowadays.
0: Oh, yeah.

0: does. I kind of wish we could kind of move the studio outside for the day.
1: Right? Could we? I mean, we got to figure out something. I know that schools nowadays.
0: Oh yeah.
1: At the end of the year, they switch to like some schools switch to like alternative learning, so they'll do like different classes. Like for instance, today,
0: yeah.
1: CVU is bringing a class in, and we're going to walk them around the building and teach them about radio broadcasting.
0: Oh well, that's cool. Bring up the young generation.
1: Absolutely, it'll be really cool to you know, see if anybody is interested in it. Ask, you know, answer any questions that they have. I think that's a really cool thing that they do.
0: So I think so too.
1: At the end of the year, you can learn something new.
0: Absolutely.
1: Well, I hope we teach them something about radio. And my daughter's having a fun time. I think they're writing a whole play.
0: Well, that sounds kind of cool, too.
1: Improvisation techniques and all that good stuff. I'm all for it.
0: Hey, maybe we should do some of this alternative stuff.
1: Is that picnic table right out in the front yard, Rob?
0: Yeah, I think us.
1: I think that should be the new Morning Roundup studio.
0: Yeah,
1: right there.
0: Maybe playing some backgammon or something on it.
1: I think don't threaten me with a good time.
0: Maybe we can bet some money on the game. You know, who knows? Make it a little interesting.
1: Texas. We're talking Hold'em at some point. Blake Shelton's next.
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3: 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From my point of view is we're just north of the border. South of the border is, like, basically untouched territory for us, if you want to look at it this way. So, I mean, the possibility of working with the OKO gives us, like, this whole Champlain Valley, Plattsburgh, Burlington, Essex, all these places around. It gives us, like, a good coverage, and most definitely we see more traffic coming from the United States.
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13: Wannabe rapper, wannabe Republican. But he can't rap his way out of reality. He's a lifelong Democrat who helped fund Trump's impeachment. After the George Floyd riots, he called our cops racist and sold Kill the Police stickers. He claims he's America first, but he shipped jobs overseas, even replaced workers with robots. Anthony Constantino, worse than a wannabe, he's a fraud.
14: And I know just how this ends.
13: The real conservative in the race? Robert Smullen, a Marine colonel. He fought for our country. Smullen was appointed by President Trump and will fight for the America First agenda. He's the Republican conservative conservative and law enforcement endorsed.

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1: I'm Robert Smolin, candidate for Congress, and I approve this message.
0: Paid for by Robert Smolin for Congress.
2: After a chilly start, it's a beautiful day. Sunshine with a few passing clouds, the high 75. Tonight also clear, the low 51. Tomorrow's warmer with sunshine, the high 83. And on Thursday, lots of sun, the high 86. I'm NBC5 Chief Meteorologist Tyler Jankowski.
3: Barrie Montpelier at 39, Plattsburgh at 44. It's 46 degrees in Burlington.

0: 98.9 WOKO. Wrong Hearts, Low Cash. On the morning roundup from WOKO 718. Wild Bill Rodhill on the radio. Here it is Tuesday. And a little bit later on, your chance to win tickets. That's right, tickets to Luke Combs.
1: Well, it's not really.
2: It's Luke Combs UK. Luke Combs is doing a big international tour. He is playing Montreal, and you can go to that show.
1: Oh, absolutely.
2: But Luke Combs UK is the show that you can go see at Higher Ground June 15th. It's your opportunity to go and have a ton of fun.
1: That's really what it's all about.
2: No pressure, just a good time.
1: Absolutely.
2: Enjoy. Okay, so we'll play a little game called UK Trivia. You have to answer in your best UK accent. So you could go Scottish, or you could go Irish, or you could go London, you know, whatever you want to do.
1: Absolutely. And yes, that's all coming up later on this
2: I don't know how to do a Welsh one.
1: No.
2: I'll work on it.
1: Well, we can work on that before 8 o'clock.
2: George Strait, check yes or no is next.
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9: After a chilly start, it's a beautiful day. Sunshine with a few passing clouds, the high 75. Tonight also clear, the low 51. Tomorrow's warmer with sunshine, the high 83. And on Thursday, lots of sun, the high 86. I'm NBC5 Chief Meteorologist Tyler Jankowski.
0: Barry Montpelier at 39, Plattsburgh at 44. It's 46 degrees in Burlington.
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1: 727 on the morning roundup from WOKO. It's going. It's going. Oh, it's gone. Oh, that was easy.
2: Well, yeah. Thanks for tuning in to the morning roundup.

0: 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No shoes, no shirt, no problems on the Morning Roundup. 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
1: His name is Buddy.
0: Buddy!
1: And, maybe the cutest dog in northern New York and Vermont. Veronica from Lincoln is his human and is the winner of Mutt Mayhem on 98.9 WOKO.
0: So, very photogenic pooch.
1: Half doodle, half husky, given that beautiful white wavy fur and those beautiful blue eyes.
0: Well, yeah, and you gotta remember the look looks good too.
1: Got through the entire bracket style tournament of Mutt Mayhem to determine who's the most photogenic pooch in northern New York and Vermont. Now, I think Veronica's a teacher.
0: Okay.
1: So she's almost out of school, but not quite. So I think I'm headed down to where she is in Lincoln to visit Buddy later on this week and deliver all of the prizes, which...
0: You always get the good job.
1: You want to come?
0: Well, I mean, I'd like to, but you know how it is.
1: Somebody's got to, you know,
0: babysit here.
1: Somebody has to.
0: Boy, I can't let the animals take over the place.
1: Somebody has to go and pet a cute dog and have a picture taken. I'll have to bring some extra little toys because Buddy looks like a good boy.
0: Wow. Well, congratulations, Buddy, the winner in Mutt Mayhem. I'd like to thank our sponsor, Johnson Hardware and Rental, Route 15 in Johnson.
1: Pretty great.
0: If you need it, they've got it. Trust me on that.
1: On the way on WOKO, better me for you. That's Max McNow next.
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5: After a chilly start, it's a beautiful day. Sunshine with a few passing clouds, the high 75. Tonight also clear, the low 51. Tomorrow's warmer with sunshine, the high 83. And on Thursday, lots of sun, the high 86. I'm NBC5 Chief Meteorologist Tyler Jankowski.
1: Barrie Montpelier at 39, Plattsburgh at 44. It's 46 degrees in Burlington.

0: 101.9 WOKO, me and a beer. Chris Jansen on the morning roundup from WOKO. It's Wild Bill and Rod Hill on the radio, 7:48. You know, and I don't usually say it, but, you know, we kind of got time. We could probably play another song. You got a moment?
1: Rod?
0: You got someplace you got to be?
1: Always have a moment for an extra song on 98.9 WOKO. Thank you.
0: Yeah, make it a good one. Oh, you did.
1: Am I okay? Megan Maroney on WOKO because we got time. And we like you. We know you like big country. WOKO.

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1: Big Country 98.9 WOKO, Megan Maroney, and am I okay? 7:52, sunshine and a few clouds today. Oh, take the few clouds off. It's going to be sunny.
2: Yeah.
1: And 75.
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1: Just beautiful.
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9: Constantino won the debate, and the moment everyone's talking about proved it. Trump-endorsed businessman Anthony Constantino delivered a commanding performance against career politician Robert Smullen. Constantino talked about creating American jobs, building a company with over 1,000 employees, and standing up to Democrat boycotts and political attacks, all while self-funding his campaign to serve the people of New York's 21st District. Smullen appeared angry, defensive, and unprepared. But the most talked-about moment came at the end. After praising Smullen's military service in his closing remarks, Constantino walked over to shake his hand. Smullen refused, turning his back in front of the entire audience. Constantino later said, "If he can't shake my hand, how can he work with people in Washington?" The contrast couldn't be clearer. On June 23rd, vote for Anthony Constantino. He's Trump-endorsed, the job creator, outsider, and fighter. He's nobody's man but yours. Early voting starts June 13th.
10: I'm Anthony Constantino, and I approve this message.
9: Paid for by Constantino for Congress.
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12: Parents have been shouting out for hints as to how much loud noise is too much loud noise when it comes to their children listening to loud music. So how loud's too loud? Well, we measure sound in decibels, and normal conversation is 60 decibels. It's when the decibels get over 85, which commonly happens when earbuds and headsets on audio devices are listened to by teens, that temporary or permanent hearing loss can occur. Temporary hearing loss can result from exposure to loud noise at greater than 85 decibels for 15 minutes or even less. If this practice continues, however, for longer periods, day after day, permanent hearing damage can occur, characterized by your child noticing the voices sound muffled, that they're having difficulty following conversations in a noisy environment. So what should you do about this? The most practical suggestion I can give is to encourage your teens to turn the music down. Some smart audio devices or music players now come with volume limiters that limit the amount of decibels the volume can be turned up to. Noise-canceling headphones can help block out other noises so your child doesn't have to turn up the volume to hear what they're listening to. You might teach your child the 60% 60-minute rule. Listen to music or a video with earbuds at 60% of the maximum volume for not more than 60 minutes a day. You can also have your child ask others if they can hear sounds coming from the earbuds in their ears. If so, they need to turn the volume down to reduce their chance of ear damage from loud noise exposure. Hopefully, tips like these will make just the right amount of noise when it comes to knowing how important it is to protect your child or teen's hearing from loud noise exposure. Have a great week.

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0: Yeah. That's going to be a great show.
1: This is our second round of Luke Combs UK tickets that we've given away. 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
0: Yeah.
1: What a great local place to go see a show.
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0: Can it get any funner?
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0: Just come up with another new word?
1: Funner?
0: Funner.
1: Yeah.
0: The funniest? Oh, I guess that is a word.
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0: Good morning, I'm Adrian Pastor. A new report has found that Burlington police did not violate fair and impartial policing policy during March ICE operation in South Burlington. More than 100 use of force complaints were filed. A city investigation determined they were unfounded or exonerated. The mayor says the city needs clearer protocols for these situations. The Champlain Parkway is on track to open on September 13th. It will change the traffic pattern in Burlington's south end to ease congestion on Shelburne Road. The vote on the opening date was 9-3 at last night's city council meeting. A statewide ban on cell phones in New York schools is seeing positive results. The state surveyed nearly 600 teachers since September 2025. 76% say they saw improvements in classroom behavior and engagement. Secretary of State Marco Rubio will testify in Congress today for the first time since the start of the war in Iran. He'll make the State Department's annual budget request in House and Senate committees, but the focus will likely shift to the unsteady ceasefire. For NBC5 News, I'm Adrian Pastor.
1: After a chilly start, it's a beautiful day. Sunshine with a few passing clouds, the high 75. Tonight also clear, the low 51. Tomorrow's warmer with sunshine, the high 83. And on Thursday, lots of sun, the high 86. I'm NBC5 Chief Meteorologist Tyler Jankowski.
2: Barry Montpelier at 39, Plattsburgh at 44. It's 46 degrees in Burlington.

0: 8:05 on the morning roundup from WOKO with Wild Bill and Rod Hill on the radio. We're probably going to give tickets to somebody just like you in just a few minutes.
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0: 9 WOKO. She's Urban. It's Somebody Like You. It's 8:09 on the Morning Roundup. And there's a tribute band to Luke Combs. Actually a famous one. It's called Luke Combs UK. Actually approved by Luke Combs.
1: That's right. They went down to Hurricane 10. And as a matter of fact, Liam Price, who is Luke Combs UK, will be giving us a call later on this morning, later on this week on the Morning Roundup.
0: Oh, I can't wait to hear from him.
1: I know, right?
0: They're doing a show at Higher Ground coming up June 15th. We've got tickets to that show that we'd like to give you at this moment.
1: 802-862-9890 or 800-354-9890. As long as you haven't won anything in the last 90 days, you give us a call. We'll ask you a UK trivia question, and then you have to answer in your best UK accent.
0: If you can. You know, do the best you can.
1: I don't know. You really have to.
0: Well, you got to try anyway.
1: Yes.
0: Trying counts.
1: Trying counts.
0: That's all we care about.
1: I'm a trying person, so it'll work. You are our random caller. What's your name? Where are you calling from?
2: Oh, my God. Are you kidding me? This is Tammy.
1: OMG, Tammy, we are going to have such a good time.
2: I never win. Well, oh, my God, well, that's so exciting.
1: You have not won yet.
2: Just went and saw the real Luke Combs in Montreal on Saturday.
0: Oh, how was the show?
2: Amazing. Him and Dierks did so well. Such a great show to see.
1: And Parc Jean-Drapeau is just an absolutely amazing place to see a show, right?
2: Yes, absolutely. So much fun.
0: Oh, so you haven't had your total Luke Combs fix yet.
1: I mean, you could use a little more Luke Combs, right?
2: Oh, you could always use more Luke Combs.
1: I love this too.
2: Absolutely.
1: Because you can give us a call on June 16th on a Tuesday and compare the two. If.
2: Oh.
0: Yeah, this is going to be good.
1: If you can win the tickets from us. You haven't won yet. You've got to answer our UK trivia question, and you've got to do it in your best UK accent. Do you think you can handle it?
2: Oh, my gosh. I don't know about that. I'll definitely try.
1: Well, okay, try.
0: I think you'll be spot on.
1: Oh,
0: I think it'll
1: yes.
0: be all right.
1: Pip, pip. Chin up. Carry on. All right, here we go.
2: This is a lot of pressure here.
0: Okay.
1: Tell me about it.
0: It's a nice show.
1: Free tickets. What do you want from us? All right, here it is. What we've got for you is a question, and it goes like this. England is a country inside of this country. I know, this is so difficult. They're so weird over there.
0: Yeah, they really are.
1: England, Wales, Scotland, Northern Ireland are all countries inside of this country.
0: Yeah, they kind of call it one
1: Don't say it.
0: I'm sorry.
2: Oh, United Kingdom?
0: Whoa, that was
1: wow.
0: it. Okay, now I want you to say it again, but see if we can do it with a little bit of an accent.
1: Well, that's right,
2: United
1: she did not win.
2: Kingdom?
0: What? I didn't hear you again. One more time.
2: United Kingdom.
0: Oh, I like it.
1: That'll do it. Did you forget the accent? Because I forgot it.
0: Well, no, she got excited about the question.
2: I was trying to figure out the question. Sorry, I'm driving to work.
1: No, I know it's tough. What I want you to do now is in your best UK accent, tell us why you listen to 98.9 WOKO.
2: Oh, because it's the most amazing station ever.
1: No, in your accent.
0: Can you do the accent?
2: Oh, gosh. It's the best station ever.

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1: Well, some people got it and some people don't.
0: But that's all right. You've got the tickets anyway.
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0: WOKO. I think we went Swedish there. I think we were in Sweden.
2: I am not getting an acting degree.
3: The best contest
0: well,
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0: Well, you make sure you call us after the show because we're going to want the comparison.
1: Yeah, yeah. On Tuesday, June 16th, we'd love a call to compare Luke Combs to Luke Combs UK.
2: Absolutely.
1: Cool.
2: Thank you, guys.
1: You got it. Hang on the line. Jelly Roll with Liar is...
0: No, you didn't do it right. We've got Jelly Roll on the way.
1: Oh, with Liar! Next on the Morning Roundup.
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13: After a chilly start, it's a beautiful day. Sunshine with a few passing clouds, the high 75. Tonight also clear, the low 51. Tomorrow's warmer with sunshine, the high 83. And on Thursday, lots of sun, the high 86. I'm NBC5 Chief Meteorologist Tyler Jankowski.
0: Barry Montpelier at 43, Plattsburgh at 50. It's 48 degrees in Burlington.

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1: 821 on the morning roundup from WOKO. Chase Matthew
2: 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Thanks so much. 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

0: 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Chase Matthew on the morning roundup from WOKO. It's 8:23 with Wild Bill and Rod Hill on the radio.
1: I've been thinking about. See, the problem is that you look outside and you think, "Boy, I'd like to be outside." It really. I mean, it's not just.
0: I can't help it.
1: Kids in school at this time of year. It's everybody who is inside, and I can't wait to get outside. And I keep thinking, "What am I going to do when I get outside?" I think today's the day I jump in Lake Champlain.
0: Yeah, you've been talking about it all morning,
1: right?
0: You're going to be careful. You know, it's kind of dangerous when it's this cold.
1: I'm not going to jump.
0: Of course, I don't know what the lake temp is.
1: I'm not going to jump into the Broad Lake. I'm going to jump into some shallow waters and, you know, along the beaches of Burlington or something.
0: All right. Yeah, I mean, just you should be careful because it's.
1: I'm not going to dip myself in there and then stay for a long time. I'm going to jump in. I'm going to get my hair wet and I'm going to get out.
0: All right, I'm going to check the temp here.
1: I'm not going to drink any of the cyanobacteria, I promise.
0: I mean, don't do that. That's just dumb.
1: Fine.
0: Okay.
1: Just jumping in a lake. It doesn't have to be a big production.
0: All right.
1: On the way, I'm telling you, be careful jumping in the lake. Jeez, are you really that worried?
0: Oh, no, you're going to be all right.
1: Oh, okay, everybody, wait. He's found out data that says I'm going to be fine jumping into a lake. Oh, I'm so relieved.
0: Yeah, it's 59 degrees.
1: Oh, phew.
0: Phew, yeah, so you're just going to have to worry about a lot of shrinkage. Yeah, that happens even more.
1: What are you going to do? Luke Bryan, I don't want this night to end on the way down.
2: I had the weirdest dream last night. I was floating through the air when suddenly a hibachi grill appeared. Steak sizzling, shrimp flipping, zucchini in the air. A volcano erupted in slow motion, but it was made of onion. Is this Kodo?
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7: Woke up. a chilly start, it's a beautiful day. Sunshine with a few passing clouds, the high 75. Tonight also clear, the low 51. Tomorrow's warmer with sunshine, the high 83. And on Thursday, lots of sun, the high 86. I'm NBC5 Chief Meteorologist Tyler Jankowski.
0: Barrie Montpelier at 43, Plattsburgh at 50. It's 48 degrees in Burlington.

0: 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Fall in love, Bailey Zimmerman. It's 98.9 WOKO. Thanks for tuning in this morning. And might I say, you look great today.
1: Well, thank you.
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0: 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Darius Rucker on the morning roundup. It's 8:44.
1: Yesterday we got, you know, you go to WOKO.com. There's a little thing that says contact us, and you can always send us what you think about what we're doing on 98.9 WOKO. And yesterday it was a request for us to stop using a certain word on our radio station.
0: Oh, no.
1: Yeah.
0: Yeah.
1: It was one of those things where, you know, you have to really take these things and respond to them.
0: Do you want to write down the word?
1: No, I'm happy to say it right here on the air, because I had to say that we have a different position here at WOKO.
0: Okay, well,
1: we were talking about Mutt Mayhem.
0: Okay.
1: And, of course, you know Buddy is the winner of Mutt Mayhem. And we said that Buddy is the cutest dog in northern New York and Vermont. And somebody took issue with the word cute.
0: Cute?
1: Apparently.
0: Is that, like, mean something opposite
1: now?
0: No.
1: It's just that the dictionary definition of cute
0: says
1: diminutive or, you know, dainty, or it implies small. And this woman suggested that larger dogs may not benefit in the contest because we're using the word cute. What I needed to express to her is that our position here at WOKO is that all dogs are cute.
0: Well, yeah, that kind of goes without saying. And isn't anything, well, smaller than me, Danty?
1: Yeah, that's a good point. Anything, we're all humans. Dogs are all smaller than us.
0: Well,
1: so we can call them cute.
0: Yeah, I think most of them are. I don't think there's anything quite as big as me.
1: One of the really... maybe like a Chinese lion dog.
0: No, I think you graduate to bear at that point. You know what I mean?
1: That's right.
0: You know, you go from being a dog to being a bear.
1: Well, we take all of these things seriously. And honestly, anybody who takes a minute to write down their thoughts about what we're doing...
0: Oh, it's always great to hear from people.
1: It is great. But, you know, we're not always going to agree with everybody.
0: But we love to debate.
1: We sure do.
0: We sure do.
1: Coming up on WOKO, Cody Johnson. The Fall is next on WOKO.
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10: Constantino won the debate, and the moment everyone's talking about proved it. Trump-endorsed businessman Anthony Constantino delivered a commanding performance against career politician Robert Smullen. Constantino talked about creating American jobs, building a company with over 1,000 employees, and standing up to Democrat boycotts and political attacks, all while self-funding his campaign to serve the people of New York's 21st District. Smullen appeared angry, defensive, and unprepared, but the most talked-about moment came at the end. After praising Smullen's military service in his closing remarks, Constantino walked over to shake his hand. Smullen refused, turning his back in front of the entire audience. Constantino later said, "If he can't shake my hand, how can he work with people in Washington?" The contrast couldn't be clearer. On June 23rd, vote for Anthony Constantino. He's Trump-endorsed, the job creator, outsider, and fighter. He's nobody's man but yours. Early voting starts June 13th.
11: I'm Anthony Constantino, and I approve this message.
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7: After a chilly start, it's a beautiful day. Sunshine with a few passing clouds, the high 75. Tonight also clear, the low 51. Tomorrow's warmer with sunshine, the high 83. And on Thursday, lots of sun, the high 86. I'm NBC5 Chief Meteorologist Tyler Jankowski.

0: 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Turn this truck around. Jordan Davis on the morning roundup.
1: Now, Eric Church.
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0: Country 98.9 WOKO. Eric Church. Whoa, that was Springsteen. On the morning roundup from WOKO, looking for something great to do this weekend? Well, there's all kinds of great stuff at the WOKO Country Cares calendar.
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0: All right.
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1: 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NMLS.
0: See, I do that too. I mess it up all the time.
1: All right. NMLS. Okay, one of us has to do it.
0: All right, go ahead.
1: NMLS number 415758. Did I get it?
0: Yeah, you're right. You did it better without me.
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8: First off, you, I see through your game.
7: Wannabe rapper, wannabe Republican. But he can't rap his way out of reality. He's a lifelong Democrat who helped fund Trump's impeachment. After the George Floyd riots, he called our cops racist and sold Kill the Police stickers. He claims he's America first, but he shipped jobs overseas, even replaced workers with robots. Anthony Constantino, worse than a wannabe. He's a fraud.
8: And I know just how this ends.
7: The real conservative in the race? Robert Smullen, a Marine colonel. He fought for our country. Smullen was appointed by President Trump and will fight for the America First agenda. He's the Republican conservative and law enforcement endorsed candidate. On June 23rd, vote Robert Smullen for Congress. Proven patriot, ready to serve.
9: I'm Robert Smullen, candidate for Congress, and I approve this message.
7: Paid for by Robert Smullen for Congress.

0: Big Country, 98.9 WOKO. That was John Morgan on the Morning Roundup.
1: May we all. Florida Georgia Line teams up with Tim McGraw. It's WOKO.

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1: Beautiful day. Heading into a beautiful week. It's one of those. I saw a forecast for the humidity. And this weekend it's going to be, I think they call it oppressive when it gets like that.
0: Oh, so it's a high humidity weekend.
1: That's right. Plus with the heat. So it's not just the heat. It's the humidity. Anyway, my point is today is a great day to get your AC installed if you haven't done that already.
0: All right. On the way on the morning roundup, it's Back in the Saddle with Luke Combs coming up next.
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7: After a chilly start, it's a beautiful day. Sunshine with a few passing clouds, the high 75. Tonight also clear, the low 51. Tomorrow's warmer with sunshine, the high 83. And on Thursday, lots of sun, the high 86. I'm NBC5 Chief Meteorologist Tyler Jankowski.
0: Barry Montpelier's at 51, Plattsburgh's at 54. 57 degrees in Burlington.

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Big Country 98.9 WOKO with Bailey Zimmerman and Chevy Silverado. That was written about his very first vehicle that he bought off his grandpa when he first got his driver's license. Do you remember your first vehicle? I loved my little blue Honda that I got. My name is Casey Obert. Good morning, and here's Justin Moore on WOKO.

0: Justin Moore on Big Country 98.9 WOKO. My name is Casey, and official deck nights are back. Listen to Sarah Spencer on The Ride from 3 p.m. to 7 p.m. on WOKO. A deck night is the kind of night when chilling on your deck with WOKO is a necessity. When Sarah declares an official deck night, you text DECK to 802-862-9890. Everyone who does will go into the drawing on August 14th for the Dream Deck upgrade from Wendell's Furniture in Colchester. Two of the very best bright red Adirondack chairs and a table for in between. Stick around, we've got Luke Combs and Kenny Chesney coming your way on WOKO.
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Today is National Rocky Road Day, celebrating the chocolate marshmallow and nut flavor invented in 1929. I don't know about you guys, but anytime someone says Rocky Road in our house, we immediately revert to quotes from the Goonies movie. Here's Jason Aldean, Girl Like You, on WOKO.

0: Country 98.9 WOKO with Girl Like You by Jason Aldean. You can catch him on stage this September at Bank NH Pavilion. More details can be found on our concert calendar. 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Thanks to G-Stone Motors in Middlebury, over 50 years of doing business the Vermont way at gstonemotors.com. 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We've got your forecast and a WOKO flashback from Shania Twain coming your way.
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7: Constantino won the debate, and the moment everyone's talking about proved it. Trump-endorsed businessman Anthony Constantino delivered a commanding performance against career politician Robert Smullen. Constantino talked about creating American jobs, building a company with over 1,000 employees, and standing up to Democrat boycotts and political attacks, all while self-funding his campaign to serve the people of New York's 21st District. Smullen appeared angry, defensive, and unprepared, but the most talked-about moment came at the end. After praising Smullen's military service in his closing remarks, Constantino walked over to shake his hand. Smullen refused, turning his back in front of the entire audience. Constantino later said, "If he can't shake my hand, how can he work with people in Washington?" The contrast couldn't be clearer. On June 23rd, vote for Anthony Constantino. He's Trump-endorsed, the job creator, outsider, and fighter. He's nobody's man but yours. Early voting starts June 13th.
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9: Today will be mainly dry with a mix of sun and clouds, high of 75 degrees. Tonight, a few passing clouds around, low of 51. Wednesday will be mostly sunny, high of 83. The warmest day of the week is Thursday, high of 87 degrees, coupled with low humidity. Expect increasing clouds through the day on Friday, but mainly dry, high of 84 degrees. I'm NBC5 First Morning Meteorologist Marissa Vigevani.
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I, for one, was certainly impressed with her hosting abilities at the ACMs last month. And speaking of ACMs, this next artist won her fair share of them. It's

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3: I had the weirdest dream last night. 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A volcano erupted in slow motion, but it was made of onion. Is this Kodo?
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1: Kane Brown and Marshmallow on Big Country 98.9 WOKO. Luke Combs recently stated that his house is only 2,200 square feet, two bedrooms, two baths. Not what people would expect out of a country superstar like him. Here he is with Be By You on WOKO.

Country 98.9 WOKO with Rascal Flatts and Summer Nights. Good morning. My name is Casey Ober, and I am currently fighting the urge to have a snack right now. I'm looking around the studio to see if Wild Bill and Rod Hill left me anything. I know it's not lunchtime yet, but, you know, the stomach wants what it wants, so I gotta find something. Hope they don't mind if I steal some food from them. Here's Morgan Wallen, Thought You Should Know, on WOKO. What?

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1: 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Happy birthday to him. Here's Scotty McCreary, 5 more minutes on WOKO.

0: Patty McCrary on Big Country 98.9 WOKO. Big congratulations to Buddy and his human Veronica in Lincoln, the winner of Mutt Mayhem on 98.9 WOKO. Buddy is 8 months old and a mix of doodle and husky, giving him those curls and those striking blue eyes. Our Braggastyle tournament to crown the most photogenic pooch in Vermont and northern New York once again did not disappoint in the cuteness department. 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Don't move, we've got Thomas Rhett and Luke Bryan coming up on WOKO.
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Luke Bryan on Big Country 98.9 WOKO. Good morning, my name is Casey, and today is National Bubba Day. It's an annual day to observe everyone who goes by the nickname Bubba. So Bubba, if you're out there, congratulations, today is your day. Here's Old Dominion on WOKO.

0: 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They actually describe their writing process as an organic one, where they write hundreds of songs independently every year and later realize which ones fit the band's signature sound. Don't move, we've got your forecast and Russell Dickerson coming your way on WOKO.
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7: Constantino won the debate, and the moment everyone's talking about proved it. Trump-endorsed businessman Anthony Constantino delivered a commanding performance against career politician Robert Smullen. Constantino talked about creating American jobs, building a company with over 1,000 employees, and standing up to Democrat boycotts and political attacks, all while self-funding his campaign to serve the people of New York's 21st District. Smullen appeared angry, defensive, and unprepared, but the most talked-about moment came at the end. After praising Smullen's military service in his closing remarks, Constantino walked over to shake his hand. Smullen refused, turning his back in front of the entire audience. Constantino later said, "If he can't shake my hand, how can he work with people in Washington?" The contrast couldn't be clearer. On June 23rd, vote for Anthony Constantino. He's Trump-endorsed, the job creator, outsider, and fighter. He's nobody's man but yours. Early voting starts June 13th.
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9: Today will be mainly dry with a mix of sun and clouds, high of 75 degrees. Tonight, a few passing clouds around, low of 51. Wednesday will be mostly sunny, high of 83. The warmest day of the week is Thursday, high of 87 degrees, coupled with low humidity. Expect increasing clouds through the day on Friday, but mainly dry, high of 84 degrees. I'm NBC5 First Warning meteorologist Marissa Vigevani.

Russell Dickerson on Big Country 98.9 WOKO. Help me settle a debate. When do you consider summer? Is it the day after Memorial Day? Is it the day your kids get out of school for the summer? Or is it June 21st? I always feel like it's the day after Memorial Day. I already get in the summer spirit. But I could be completely wrong. I guess everyone thinks a little differently. Here's Morgan Wallen, Don't Wait, on Big Country 98.9 WOKO.

0: Big Country 98.9 WOKO with Lainey Wilson. She recently got married to former NFL quarterback Devlin Duck Hodges, and when wedding guests asked what they should wear to the wedding, they both responded, "You can wear your birthday suit. We don't give a dang." Luckily, nobody took them up on the offer, but it sounds like they just wanted to have a laid-back, chill kind of wedding, which I definitely appreciate. Stick around. We've got John Morgan and Jason Aldean coming your way on WOKO.
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7: 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From my point of view is we're just north of the border. South of the border is, like, basically untouched territory for us, if you want to look at it this way. 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

John Morgan and Jason Aldean on Big Country 98.9 WOKO. Casey here. Riley Green was recently on stage in Australia performing when a fan threw their phone at him. He said, "I gotta be honest, I looked pretty cool with blood running down my neck singing, 'I wish grandpas never died.' The incident led to him getting 5 stitches in his earlobe. I don't understand why people throw phones at the artist. Please stop doing that, guys. It makes no sense." Here's Riley Green, "Changed My Mind," on Big Country 98.9 WOKO.

Johnny Jasmine on Big Country 98.9 WOKL. My name's Casey, and we are so close to the lunch hour. I am very excited because I haven't found a snack in the studio yet. Post Malone is here with Luke Combs to let us know they got a guy for that.

0: Lori Kent and Co. Wetzel, Rocky Mountain Low on Big Country 98.9 WOKO. Good afternoon. My name is Casey. Welcome to the lunch hour. Here's Scotty McCreary, U Time on WOKO.
1: 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Whole lot of work and not much sleep.

0: Big Country 98.9 WOKO with Scotty McCreary. He's celebrating 15 years in country music with a new album coming out this July. The album includes 9 of his biggest hits and 4 new recordings, including a brand new duet of Your Man featuring Josh Turner. Coming your way, Megan Maroney and Hardy on WOKO.
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0: 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They were greeted with ole chants and a round of fireworks as they downed beers on stage together. 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
9: Constantino won the debate, and the moment everyone's talking about proved it. Trump-endorsed businessman Anthony Constantino delivered a commanding performance against career politician Robert Smullen. Constantino talked about creating American jobs, building a company with over 1,000 employees, and standing up to Democrat boycotts and political attacks, all while self-funding his campaign to serve the people of New York's 21st District. Smullen appeared angry, defensive, and unprepared, but the most talked-about moment came at the end. After praising Smullen's military service in his closing remarks, Constantino walked over to shake his hand. Smullen refused, turning his back in front of the entire audience. Constantino later said, "If he can't shake my hand, how can he work with people in Washington?" The contrast couldn't be clearer. On June 23rd, vote for Anthony Constantino. He's Trump-endorsed, the job creator, outsider, and fighter. He's nobody's man but yours. Early voting starts June 13th.
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11: Today will be mainly dry with a mix of sun and clouds, high of 75 degrees. Tonight, a few passing clouds around, low of 51. Wednesday will be mostly sunny, high of 83. The warmest day of the week is Thursday, high of 87 degrees, coupled with low humidity. Expect increasing clouds through the day on Friday, but mainly dry, high of 84 degrees. I'm NBC5 First Morning Meteorologist Marissa Vigevany.

Jason Aldean on Big Country 98.9 WOKO. On this day in history, 2004, Ken Jennings began his legendary 74-game winning streak on the quiz show Jeopardy. I guarantee I couldn't get through one game winning streak, so 74 is pretty impressive. Here's Ella Langley and Morgan Wallen, I Can't Love You Anymore on WOKO.

0: Big Country 98.9 WOKO with Lainey Wilson. Casey here. You know, you are all part of the WOKO crew if you didn't realize it. We certainly do appreciate it. If you're tuned in from Virgin's to Saranac Lake, thank you so much for listening to Big Country 98.9 WOKO. Stick around, Shaboozy and Jelly Roll coming up on WOKO.
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Vincent Mason is here to wish you well. Here he is on WOKO.

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1: Big Country 98.9 WOKO with 16 by Thomas Rhett. Thomas is the son of 1990s country singer and songwriter Rhett Atkins, who used to bring some of his famous friends home to hang out, including none other than Blake Shelton, who used to help Thomas Rhett do his homework. 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

Curtis Jance and Mina Beer on Big Country 98.9 WOKO. My name is Casey Ober. Good afternoon. Hope you had a great lunch break. Jake Owen is dreaming of those summer barefoot blue jean nights. Here he is on WOKO.

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0: Low Cash on Big Country 98.9 WOKO. 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
12: Constantino won the debate, and the moment everyone's talking about proved it. Trump-endorsed businessman Anthony Constantino delivered a commanding performance against career politician Robert Smullen. Constantino talked about creating American jobs, building a company with over 1,000 employees, and standing up to Democrat boycotts and political attacks, all while self-funding his campaign to serve the people of New York's 21st District. Smullen appeared angry, defensive, and unprepared, but the most talked-about moment came at the end. After praising Smullen's military service in his closing remarks, Constantino walked over to shake his hand. Smullen refused, turning his back in front of the entire audience. Constantino later said, "If he can't shake my hand, how can he work with people in Washington?" The contrast couldn't be clearer. On June 23rd, vote for Anthony Constantino. He's Trump-endorsed, the job creator, outsider, and fighter. He's nobody's man but yours. Early voting starts June 13th.
13: I'm Anthony Constantino, and I approve this message.
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2: Today will be mainly dry with a mix of sun and clouds, high of 75 degrees. Tonight, a few passing clouds around, low of 51. Wednesday will be mostly sunny, high of 83. The warmest day of the week is Thursday, high of 87 degrees, coupled with low humidity. Expect increasing clouds through the day on Friday, but mainly dry, high of 84 degrees. I'm NBC5 First Morning Meteorologist Marissa Vigevani.
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a Woco flashback from Toby Keith, As Good As I Once Was. Casey here on your Tuesday afternoon. If you still had the opportunity to drive a car that you drove in high school, would you do it? Megan Maroney, still driving her 2010 white Mustang that she drove in high school, and says she is very loved. Here she is with Beautiful Things on WOKO.

Big Country 98.9 WOKO with Morgan Wallen, and I'm the problem. Apparently, at his concert recently, his piano was the problem. He was so mad at it that he actually flipped it over on stage in front of everybody and went a cappella. Luckily, the next night he had a new piano that actually worked for him. Here's Blake Shelton, Nobody, on WOKO.

Michael Ray on Big Country 98.9 WOKL. My name is Casey, and this next artist recently revealed on a podcast that a specific 2000s breakup anthem by Brad Paisley called I'm Gonna Miss Her is what originally converted him into a massive fan of country music. He was not one before that. Here's Hardy with Lainey Wilson waiting the truck on WOKL.

0: Big Country 98.9 WOKO with FGL and Luke Bryan. Looks like line dancing is having a moment in St. Albans. Over the weekend, dancers from Vermont, New York, and even Canada packed City Hall to kick up their boots and have some fun together. Just proof that great music, good people, and a little two-step can bring everybody together. Stick around, Jelly Roll and Low Cash coming your way on WOKO.
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Big Country 98.9 WOKO with Low Cash. My name is Casey Obert. Thank you so much for hanging out with me this afternoon. I certainly appreciate it. It's Zach Brown Band, Chicken Fried on WOKO.

0: Zach Brown-Bann on Big Country 98.9 WOKO. This Saturday, June 6th, starting at 9 a.m., there will be a Capital City Stampede, 10K road race, and 5K power walk on Langdon Street in downtown Montpelier, part of the 2026 Vermont Senior Games. 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
10: Today will be mainly dry with a mix of sun and clouds, high of 75 degrees. Tonight, a few passing clouds around, low of 51. Wednesday will be mostly sunny, high of 83. The warmest day of the week is Thursday, high of 87 degrees, coupled with low humidity. Expect increasing clouds through the day on Friday, but mainly dry, high of 84 degrees. I'm NBC5 First Morning Meteorologist Marissa Vigevany.

Luke Combs on Big Country 98.9 WOKO. Good afternoon. My name is Casey Ober, and Justin Moore is here to remind you to call your mama and kiss your babies. Here he is with Time's Tickin' on WOKO.

Big Country 98.9 WOKO with Justin Moore. This next guy is coming to the Champlain Valley Fair this August. It's Jordan Davis. Turn This Truck Around on WOKO.

Tim McGraw and Taylor Swift with Highway Don't Care on Big Country 98.9 WOKO. My name is Casey. Thank you so much for hanging out with me today. I am on my way out, so Sarah Spencer can head on in and keep company. Here's Chris Jansen, All I Need Is You on WOKO.

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that's George Burge, Luke Bryan. How you doing? What a gorgeous afternoon. We're so lucky. Jason Aldean, Dirt Road Anthem on Big Country, 98.9.

0: Country 98.9 WOKO. Wow, we were an awesome afternoon. Get out and enjoy it. Clear skies tonight, low down to 51. Sun and hot tomorrow, high 83. Even warmer for Thursday with a high to 86 degrees. So this weather's going to stick with us for quite some time now. I am not complaining. Barry Montpelier checks in at 69 degrees. It is 75 in Plattsburgh, 74 degrees in Burlington. And we have our grand dog, our top dog is Buddy and his human Veronica in Lincoln, winner of Mutt Mayhem on 98.9 WOKO. He's 8 months old, mix of doodle and husky, giving him those curls and those striking blue eyes. It was our bracket-style tournament to crown the most photogenic pooch in Vermont and northern New York. Once again, didn't disappoint. Go to WOKO.com right now to see the best-looking canine in Vermont and northern New York. Mutt Mayhem, thanks for everybody who played along. 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Ella Langley, Riley Green on the way for you next.
1: I had the weirdest dream last night. I was floating through the air when suddenly a hibachi grill appeared. Steak sizzling, shrimp flipping, zucchini in the air. A volcano erupted in slow motion, but it was made of onion. Is this Kodo?
2: Yes. 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
0: 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My buddy Ivy out there on the Winooski Bridge, she said, hey, traffic lady, it's one step up from lunch lady. Ivy, you crack me up. Yes, I-99 south over the Winooski Bridge is at a standstill, so keep that in mind for your travels. The WOKO Phone Patrol, you see problems on the road, call us 862-9890. 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So again, I-89 over Winooski Bridge, sitting at a standstill, so keep that in mind for your travels.

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to you on Big Country 98.9 WOKO. Watch it on 89 South over the Winooski Bridge. Parking lot there right now. WOKO. Got it.

0: Bobby Lickum, back road. Sam Hunt on Big Country 98.9 WOKO. It is a gorgeous day. 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We've got a forecast I think you are going to love coming up. 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

0: Today will be mainly dry with a mix of sun and clouds, high of 75 degrees. Tonight, a few passing clouds around, low of 51. Wednesday will be mostly sunny, high of 83. The warmest day of the week is Thursday, high of 87 degrees, coupled with low humidity. Expect increasing clouds through the day on Friday, but mainly dry, high of 84 degrees. I'm NBC5 First Morning Meteorologist Marissa Vigevany.
1: Thank you, Marissa. Barry Montpelier at 70, 75 in Plattsburgh, 75. Gorgeous sunshine in Burlington. Wake up with the weather every 10 minutes every morning. Nate Smith.

0: Big Country, 98.9 WOKO. Official deck nights are back. My goodness, we may very well have to declare yet another one. We just did it last night. Official deck nights, easy to play along. If I declare one, I have not done that yet, but if I do, you'll want to text the word, don't call me, text the word deck to 802-862-9890. But I have not declared one yet. But everyone who does, when I declare one, will go into the drawing for August 14th for the Dream Deck upgrade. You're going to love these. They are the very best bright red Adirondack chairs with a table for in-between, courtesy of Wendell's Furniture in Colchester. They're super comfy, super good weight, and you can leave them out year-round. They're not going to fade. They're just beautiful chairs. So perfect for out on the deck. It's the official Deck Night Dream Deck upgrade. Be listening when I announce for an official deck night for your chance to win. Luke Bryan is on the way for you next.
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3: 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Constantino talked about creating American jobs, building a company with over 1,000 employees, and standing up to Democrat boycotts and political attacks, all while self-funding his campaign to serve the people of New York's 21st district. Smullen appeared angry, defensive, and unprepared. But the most talked about moment came at the end. After praising Smullen's military service in his closing remarks, Constantino walked over to shake his hand. Smullen refused, turning his back in front of the entire audience. Constantino later said, "If he can't shake my hand, how can he work with people in Washington?" The contrast couldn't be clearer. On June 23rd, vote for Anthony Constantino. He's Trump endorsed, the job creator, outsider, and fighter. He's nobody's man but yours. Early voting starts June 13th.
4: I'm Anthony Constantino, and I approve this message.
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I just love that song off of his album, The Way I Am, his sixth studio album, Luke Combs on Big Country. 98.9 WOKO. Good afternoon, Sarah Spencer with some sunshine and whiskey. Frankie Ballard on WOKO.

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1: 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Sunshine and gorgeous and hot. Yeah, tomorrow sun with a high 83, even hotter for Thursday, high 86. It's gorgeous out there. Barrie Montpelier at 70, 75 in Plattsburgh, 75 and sunny in Burlington. Tucker Wetmore on the way for you next.
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7: Meet Anthony Constantino, running to represent us in Congress.
8: First off, you, I see through your game.
7: Wannabe rapper, wannabe Republican. But he can't rap his way out of reality. He's a lifelong Democrat who helped fund Trump's impeachment. After the George Floyd riots, he called our cops racist and sold Kill the Police stickers. He claims he's America first, but he shipped jobs overseas, even replaced workers with robots. Anthony Constantino, worse than a wannabe. He's a fraud.
8: And I know just how to end.
7: The real conservative in the race? Robert Smullen, a Marine colonel. He fought for our country. Smullen was appointed by President Trump and will fight for the America First agenda. He's the Republican conservative and law enforcement endorsed candidate. On June 23rd, vote Robert Smullen for Congress. Proven patriot, ready to serve.
9: I'm Robert Smullen, candidate for Congress, and I approve this message.
7: Paid for by Robert Smullen for Congress.

Oh, I like that. That's new from John Morgan. It's called Kid Myself from Big Country. 98.9 WOKO. Sarah Spencer along with you. Goes like this, Thomas Rhett. Baby number 5 he just had. He's a busy guy.

0: 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Also have a WOKO flashback from Carrie Underwood, the latest from Ella Langley, Morgan Wallen on the way.
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5: 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Constantino talked about creating American jobs, building a company with over 1,000 employees, and standing up to Democrat boycotts and political attacks, all while self-funding his campaign to serve the people of New York's 21st District. Smullen appeared angry, defensive, and unprepared, but the most talked-about moment came at the end. After praising Smullen's military service in his closing remarks, Constantino walked over to shake his hand. Smullen refused, turning his back in front of the entire audience. Constantino later said, "If he can't shake my hand, how can he work with people in Washington?" 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Early voting starts June 13th.
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7: Mostly dry with a few passing clouds, low of 51. Wednesday will be mostly sunny, high of 83. The warmest day of the week is Thursday, high of 87 degrees, coupled with low humidity. Expect increasing clouds through the day on Friday, but mainly dry, high of 84 degrees. I'm NBC5 First Morning meteorologist Marissa Vigevani.
0: 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Barry Montpelier at 70, 75 in Plattsburgh, 75 in Burlington. Wake up with the weather every 10 minutes every morning. Here's Carrie Underwood.
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0: Big Country, 98.9 WOKO, a little whiskey drink for you this afternoon. And congratulations to the folks who won Dan and Shay tickets from the morning roundup. And we are now giving out fun tickets to Luke Combs UK. It's the Luke Combs tribute show coming to Higher Ground on June 15th. Brush up on your accent to win. Pip, hip, cheerio, and all that with the morning roundup tomorrow morning. We've got Nate Smith on the way for you next.
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Welcome to the ride, Sarah Spencer, along with you. We back, Jason Aldean on Big Country 98.9 WOKO.

0: Big Country, 98.9 WOKO. We are on the ride, and it is gorgeous out there. Clear skies tonight, low down to 51. Sunny and hot the next couple of days. High 83 tomorrow, 86 by Thursday. Barrie Montpelier at 70. 76 at Plattsburgh, 75 in Burlington. We've got some more music on the way for you from Morgan Wallen, also Kenny Chesney, Blake Shelton next on the ride.
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5: 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Constantino talked about creating American jobs, building a company with over 1,000 employees, and standing up to Democrat boycotts and political attacks, all while self-funding his campaign to serve the people of New York's 21st District. Smullen appeared angry, defensive, and unprepared, but the most talked-about moment came at the end. 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Constantino later said, "If he can't shake my hand, how can he work with people in Washington?" 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On June 23rd, vote for Anthony Constantino. He's Trump-endorsed, the job creator, outsider, and fighter. He's nobody's man but yours. Early voting starts June 13th.
6: I'm Anthony Constantino, and I approve this message.
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Listening to the Morning Round. 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

0: Great Country, 98.9 WOKO, Little Blake Shelton on the ride. You know, if you've got your honeybee and he happens to be really good with mechanical stuff in your car, boy, are you lucky. But if you are like me and you're on I-89 right now and your check engine light comes on, you just turn up the radio, right? 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That's how I handle it. 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
7: First off, you, I see through your game.
6: Wannabe rapper, wannabe Republican. But he can't rap his way out of reality. He's a lifelong Democrat who helped fund Trump's impeachment. After the George Floyd riots, he called our cops racist and sold Kill the Police stickers. He claims he's America first, but he shipped jobs overseas, even replaced workers with robots. Anthony Constantino, worse than a wannabe. He's a fraud.
7: And I know just how this ends.
6: The real conspiracy.
8: conservative in the race? Robert Smullen, a Marine colonel. He fought for our country. Smullen was appointed by President Trump and will fight for the America First agenda. 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On June 23rd, vote Robert Smullen for Congress. 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
10: Tonight remains mostly dry with a few passing clouds, low of 51. Wednesday will be mostly sunny, high of 83. The warmest day of the week is Thursday, high of 87 degrees, coupled with low humidity. Expect increasing clouds through the day on Friday, but mainly dry, high of 84 degrees. I'm NBC5 First Morning Meteorologist Marissa Vigevani.
0: Thank you, Marissa. Barry Montpelier at 70, 76 in Plattsburgh, 75 degrees in Burlington. Got a backup plan. Bailey Zimmerman, Luke Combs on the ride.

0: Big Country 98.9 WOKO. Little Warren Zider for the ride. Speaking of rides, I was coming out to the studio and I drove by the Williston Fire Station. I saw that they had a Red Cross blood drive going on. 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

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This coming Saturday, the Moose Foundation holding a motorcycle ride to honor Bruce Brown. He's a great guy, WOKO listener, passed away last year. So kickstands up at 10:30 in the morning on Saturday at Truth Performance in Bristol. They'll end up at CycleWise in New Haven. So hopefully you can join the ride in his honor for Bruce Brown. That's coming up on Saturday, June 6th. Parker McCollum, Burn It Down on WOKO.

Yes, you will. Vincent Mason, good evening. Sarah Spencer taking you home tonight. What a gorgeous day we've had. Looks like clear skies tonight, low down to 51. Loving it. 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

0: Tree, 98.9 WOKO, clear skies, low 51, sunshine right on through the week, highs in the 80s tomorrow, 86 for Thursday, unbelievable summer is here. Hang on, more music on the way from Shaboozy, Luke Bryan, Darius Rucker, next.
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9: And I know just how this ends.
8: The real conservative in the race? 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Smullen was appointed by President Trump and will fight for the America First agenda. 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
11: Tonight remains mostly dry with a few passing clouds, low of 51. Wednesday will be mostly sunny, high of 83. The warmest day of the week is Thursday, high of 87 degrees, coupled with low humidity. Expect increasing clouds through the day on Friday, but mainly dry, high of 84 degrees. I'm NBC5 First Morning Meteorologist Marissa Vigevany.

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Country 98.9 WOKO, Kane Brown and his latest woman, starting off 7 o'clock on this terrific Tuesday night. My name is Glenn, back again with the Zach Brown Band and Toes.

0: Brown Band and Toes on Big Country, 98.9 WOKO. Cliff, it's you on this terrific Tuesday night and all this week. The morning roundup still giving away tickets for Luke Combs UK, the ultimate Luke Combs tribute show, coming to Higher Ground on Monday, June 15th. 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

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Cliff Hughes starting off strong with a Believe It or Not tale for you coming up, and a WOKO flashback too after Luke Combs.

0: on Big Country 98.9 WOKO. Glad with you on this terrific Tuesday night with another look at your NBC 5 weather on the way, and Diamond Rio with a WOKO flashback for you right now. Believe it or not, this actually happened. A man has been permanently banned from all Six Flags parks after he filmed himself eating chicken McNuggets on the Millennium Force roller coaster at Cedar Point in Ohio. The video, produced by Alan Farrell, went viral on YouTube and shows him attempting to consume a 10-piece nugget meal while the ride reaches speeds of 93 miles an hour. A Cedar Point spokesperson emphasized the seriousness of the incident, noting the choking hazard posed by eating on rides. He stated that the park has a strict policy against loose articles, including food, on rides to ensure safety for all guests.
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12: Rogue's Bee Museum in Ferrisburg, Vermont is a national historic landmark that highlights the stories of those who escaped slavery and traveled the Underground Railroad through Vermont on their way to Canada. 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Discover the history of abolitionism and perseverance in Vermont at the Rogue's Bee Museum.
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0: Clear
13: clear and cool tonight, low 50, and sunshine for tomorrow, warmer with a high of 83. Still a clear sky tomorrow night with a low of 57, and beautiful on Thursday with sunshine, low humidity, and a high of 88. I'm NBC5 Chief Meteorologist Tyler Jankowski.
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Where it ends.